0: Der beste Mix.
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4: 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Your skin makes me cry.

0: 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Who is this?
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0: Hello, hi. Who are you?
1: Alex Warren. You are beautiful,
0: Alex,
1: by the
0: hey,
1: way.
0: Hey. Do not talk to her. You
1: sorry.
0: Talk to
1: I'm
0: me.
1: I'm so sorry. You seem very upset.
0: Yeah, I am upset. 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

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You've got a mind that's weak and a back that's strong.

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I think about what I need to heal to see for everlasting peace. 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So, I would fight it, making creative moments of unapologetic fun and tear-holding sessions to be connected. But I can't control time, nor the sun in the sky. And when we lose today, we can live for tonight. 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It's all that we got, and it won't say goodbye.

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0: want to be like you, you know.
1: 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Serious.
2: Yeah, that last time you were crazy.